0: 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You don't have to say please.
1: Although I do appreciate the good manners.
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1: I stream it with Google. I'm
2: just asking. Just say, play WFRE.

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0: If we're lying, we're dying. 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
1: In Monrovia, not this one.
2: Okay, not ours.
1: Well, police officers finally caught a wanted man after he unexpectedly walks into a Panda Express where they were having lunch. So officers had already tried twice to arrest this guy for a parole violation, but police say he escaped both times by just running into the highway.
2: Oh.
1: You know, safety
2: as
1: first.
2: One does.
1: So during their lunch break on Wednesday, the suspect just happened to walk right up to the officers, and they immediately jumped up for their seats and tackled him. Police joked online that they were not sure whether the arrest was good police work or simply just bad timing for the suspect. But after they arrested him, the officers literally just returned to their table and finished their chow mein.
2: I don't know what's more shocking, that this guy just literally walked up and did the officer's job for them after escaping from them twice. Maybe he said, no, three times is too many. I don't know if that's more shocking. Or the fact that they were having lunch at a Panda Express. I didn't even know they served donuts at Panda Express.
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1: 15 in Frederick, looking pretty good at this time. Just a little slow around that South Jefferson Street exit on the northbound side. 270, only seeing a little bit of slowdown from Clarksburg Road down to Middlebrook Road. And 15 southbound in Loudoun County, you'll see delays from Luckett's to Limestone School Road. 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

Drove mama crazy being a trucker's wife. The part she couldn't handle was being alone. I guess she needed more to hold than just a telephone. Papa called mama each and every night just to ask her how she was and if a

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Morgan Wallen's Don't We on 99.9 WFRE. Have you ever been to In the Streets in downtown Frederick? 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From the 4th Dimension Fun Center stage, we got Southland at 11.